And I touched your face, narcotic mind from lace, Mary Jane. And I called your name like an addicted to cocaine, calls all the stuff you'd rather blame. And I touched your face, narcotic mind from lace, Mary Jane.

0: Don't worry. It will soon pass, whatever it is. Don't worry, be happy.
1: Von Otterfing bis Bad Tölz.
2: Von Warngau bis Seeshaupt.
1: Altenwelle.